necessities of life. Now when you pick a pawpaw or a prickly pear, and you prick a raw paw, well next time beware. Don't pick the prickly pear by the paw. When you pick a pear, try to use the claw. But you don't need to use the claw when you pick a pear of the big paw paw. Have I given you a clue?

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So just try and relax. Yeah, cool it. Fall apart in my backyard. 'Cause let me tell you something, little wretches. If you act like that bee acts, you're working too hard. And don't spend your time looking around for something you want that can't be found. When you find out you can live without it and go along.

see it for. 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Dark ages hero rap. And the constant conversation has been, let's bring it back. Corny rap style niggas, they lack the pedigree. Deep waters they be in when they just a manatee. Who, me, I'm unaffected. The whale, the hammerhead. The magnanimous decision, unanimous, I am fed. What you looking at? Wait, I can help you with that. The formidable, unforgettable, painting abstract. In the wall amongst them all, from Warhol to Jean-Michel. A commodity, high property, here's the morning bell. Guantanamo, baying niggas, deferring routes. Your soliloquies are trash, inferring that you got clout. Homie, what's that about? You should revisit your scheme. Before the scheme that seems real, reverts back to a dream. Into that P-head of yours, you ain't commanding no tours. You seeing fee and per diem, we

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0: 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That night my daddy stumbled in, all pale and weak. 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Dad said, nope, this one's a pencil neck. And if there's one thing lower than a sideshow freak, it's a gritty, scum-sucking, pencil-neck geek. 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Pencil-neck geek, grit-eating freak, scum-sucking pee-head with a lousy physique. He's a one-man, no-cut, losing streak. Nothing but a pencil-neck geek.
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0: Soon the geeks were popping up all over town. 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They'll do the trick. 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Pencil neck geek, gritty freak, scum sucking peahead with a lousy physique. He's a one man, no good losing streak. 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

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Pencil neck geek, gritty freak, scum sucking D-head with a lousy physique. 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

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Pretty face, but a bitch so mean.